0: EFE phone. I'm in them AIP game and put an answer. I'm in them air my girls. I'm on mom encouragement. So I'm on you on a befa. Because young man on Black Queens, you know, and on a Black Stars, a war almost said on Black Stars and by this time, no moon in them, and no more fresh from Coffo, no more yard on bay. I drew a man who did, or my dear man, sir, or Munco Bonsa, I didn't know me yet, or Muyan, sir. A moment you, many Emma one side and quan said Black Stars and quan air quan, no beer, dear Chibi, Debbie. Motivating man, motivating him. World Cup, you call Biache since 2007. You call him. This a man who any akunya na some bebo playoff. I was a motivating man who come as any be your many beji. But I say, by way no, I have Black Stars and come as some money na kogwo. I don't think I am moving football no sir. Kent ni di, he has no business going for any third term or Kumasi. But is a NSA boss. You are of Ankara. I can say, bear 4 weeks' time, you know, your pitch in bear ready over Bayara. And today be our last year. Any air share video, and a Zuba Nini in Crawford, and a fire service forging out, way to it, now way to it. Wasting me my bag, say, waste me my bag, say. That Ben cry, you are of Ankara, see, you need tools now. You debate your pitch in this way, German, this is in Europe, near America, for no what tools. Sikana Omudi Sisadima Blasters Management Committee appearance fee $50,000 near the idea. Some Epon Ebekon and him. Nankrofo Kojayo, Nkrofo Kojaye. Football says, see, and Ebe Yena, the BI Becatch Ru. The BI Becatch, the kids who mind football and call ye, who sorry, who protect them. When Uncle to have an amount, no Fanko decided them.
1: Okay, yemra nafe yemetwa so emfa emamo emreno eko into the mumfan chame mwamri videos ahodo ebaye no. ya pages, first video ndiye fatumi hawaii nyami ya dumo china mehi ya pa no, eno se talent asa wa gana hano. 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So ukobe bia Africa, titri West Africa, bio be bia na omukra bibiri ye better, eche yedi ya no. Osopoto as my all kind of points be for that video to bring me out much now and the person you saw answer the foreign source no aba your best my bed nine son I have been there you move right and the one you can dazzle
2: and I got to call you training normal training na nyami aduma weekend the analysis Tuesday latest by Tuesday I'm on a Premier League side bebo which is Pando Heart of Lions those are about 3 matches against second division teams and a first division back, which was a airborne in tea. I'm about first division, I'm about low profile matches in Tomo. I say, Sam, so Sunday and Saturday, Yami Adma Tuesday, I'm on a Pando Heart of Lions. So I cry. No, you hear me saying, Richard Bodu, the donor friend said, Agadas, former captain, a be training, but you know, Nanopa, training a cotokoya na on camera. And you may, I'm on for my mobile video session. Tian you may ask Santo Cotoko training on Bayano. A video and now on bear match no more born and anwada or more beer proof or beer heat map. I'm more better at him and so at the actual players. No, until I know your technical a decision or my article. And so, you know, has a jigger. Kay has a folk who has here now. You know, Manuel or Sir John Mbekan as himself Park Academy player, a defender and has a folk who penjira boy no money a club. No, we am a personal term so we are cast a boy no. And so be any medicals. Sansona or Makofa Roxin Chreme. Roxin Chreme or boy 11 Elimina Sharks. Wabo RTU. Wabo DBB United. Wabo Wasore Nantin so. You know the tennis say, okay, say team no. I be crying crack or hoping.
1: Wasore Nantin.
2: Sorenanti. M say any a canister but a be a language.
1: Okay.
2: Nib.
1: Sorenanti.
2: And you know the tennis say, boy no so. On his way to Accra Sofoka, you know, no, so BBI a done deal at Park Academy and a Hasufuk every one day or a center forward. This was by Elimina Sharks, RTU was or Nantina DBB United, where a center forward. You know, Mustafa Yakubu Suebeka and Asim Pando out of France now only has a prayer on. You know, has a BMO is in common aquenimoa. I have 70-30.
1: Okay,
2: and also, and boy, a friend said, a year Caleb Cranton, I will free victory. A year Club Warriors, VC Warriors, Ewo Wenchi, Ayebeka.

0: so no so any house ya wie no ene waye training e wo house focus so ya nyame adma weekend Saturday house bebo match and so e wo hono ma mbe sa to so na say third game o mo bo no first game o mo say 3-2 second game o mo say 4-2 and this time o mo say bebo nti e ye transfers ne de nyame adma ye be hwe na mom house iwura kumase aba be fa Messi bi e de afre kumase obo airborne we namoro Soccer Academy and Anamoro Football Academy player. You know your friend Alex Banson. Okoni school kakra wa mass.
1: Okay.
0: Yeah. Otis or Conkran man in
1: your to us in your yard much.
0: Yes.
1: But yet me and fa ninina. And I am Mrs. Sandra Aduma. Sandra Aduma Ewa Holland. And I am Mrs. Sandra Aduma birthday. My young wishy Sandra Aduma. Happy birthday. We a special one a free our husband Mr. David Dominic Aduma Mr. David Dominic Aduma on the CMFA we Emerald na happy birthday my dear lovely wife may the Lord Almighty fulfill all your heart's desire for you in Jesus name indeed ukundia brain no Sandra Aduma Mrs. happy birthday. Quickly, my young co Asanka Boyoyo and so and the Boyos man birthday. Tyfreno, the deeper Kingsley or Dame Amwakon Asanka Boyoyo, Inshira FM and the birthday. Yeah, wish Asanka happy birthday. The Boyos to Aso Najimapa Oyeno, Koswa now transfer now Bobidia. 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
2: hey bemena okra na mi semene wo nkomo be na wa twi ko ne mie nu so e me hu se e bo no nsia na wo pesa wo twi me kwa den ada den ni secrets
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4: 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The punch! Our Kesben TV, any antenna.
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8: Di fwa pem, esanse di fwa na yem fumsuwe binti ya ya cheyi. Esanse, ebi ampani yempasem fumsuwa nwa yew. But on any yaman term, we need the Adaho and Kenya Huafubu. What be cross, sorry? I saw it down our Timono. What about poor Saint Sophon Empua, Sophon Empire and Swa?
9: Yes,
8: amen. And so we are could disaffirm no conquense. Many would have free Saint Yami and Senator, not the Piran Pediano, which
10: the Muslims pray 5 times a day all their lives as a lifestyle. The Jews pray 3 times a day all their lives as a lifestyle. They do it whether they are happy or not, whether they are under attack or not, whether they are blessed or not, whether they are sad or happy. They just do it. It's a lifestyle. How many times does the believer praise a day? For total takeover of the world and of our nations. And all we do is to pray 1 or 2 times and think we've made it. No, unless prayer becomes a lifestyle, continuously praying in the morning, praying in the afternoon, praying in the evening, praying in the night, praying at midnight, unless we follow the 4 seasons and the 4 watches of the day and the 4 watches of the night and praying consistently, when prayer becomes a lifestyle. So you pray whether you feel like praying or not. You pray when you are broke, and you pray when you are blessed, and you pray when you are down, and you pray when you are up, because prayer is a necessity for survival and for the maintenance of daily victory for the believer. And we need to go back to the place of prayer. So many of you came that far through prayer, and now we succeeded. We are very anointed, and we have everything. We are very sophisticated. So we're trying to use our head and our mind to intellectualize God. You cannot navigate through the end time storms if you don't go back to the place of prayer. Whatever made you who you are and what you are, you have to constantly maintain it.
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12: Sami penyu papa tia, anasami penkrosha se papa. 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
5: When we are talking about the greatest beyond the power of Michael, there is one called Metatron. When God was revealed to the children of Israel, they began to speak the name of God. The name of God would kill them. So the rabbis and the leaders said, we will not mention of his name ever again until they called him what is called the tetragrammaton, the four-letter word. So according to the theologian Joseph Dunn, he looked at the etymology of the words and realized that inside the word Metatron is the word tetra, which means there is the name of God inside the angel's name. Beware of the angel. Don't provoke him. He will not forgive you. For my name is in him. Whenever Metatron is released, he carries the same power with the one who sent him. Imagine an angel with the power to forego what God is saying. Send with his own independence, that the living may know that the Most High ruleth in the kingdom of men. Shout Metatron!
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0: Yeah, they would have your say. 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
1: I'm sure be on the film.
0: And maybe I will be on the to Tumrika joining me with Facebook.
1: Hey,
0: what to Tumrika? Not what joining me with Facebook.
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1: Where's your name?
0: And in here, Bakupe, I told me, Kwesi Chase Afu.
1: Hey.
0: Your $4 a pair.
1: I'm coming in back.
0: VJ Nathaniel Bubu Fia, a VJ producer. And then they will be a real task with Jim with the tin.
1: I will show you a film.
0: Adrena, and I will produce.

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We've been a well thrift fee. Now went to me a mefi. One one, I said, Natalia. 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So on where would I be a woman in the palm of boy and the paddum? Sapa Paria, what do you want to hear? Yeah, they are how a man near Biada. What should you want from? Mama, how paro? 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A sign. One Kayo. Now it's not see what me demon is something in my eye.

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Does the Lord have mercy on me? Abigail. Ampa. Was it then a yo? Also. Why you drew? Ready saw ya dear what? Ready saw ya dear why? I would have the one saw ya dear. One saw ya dear. Yeah, what one nipa ya would have? So for me, Amyama. Now, you won't nipa mo ba ya would have. Every year, we had the one who fear. One who mobbed. That would have been faster than you saw. Yeah, pay the money who fear. Why? Say, we had in your atom. On Kaiwo. One of them, yet there were Kumas who appeared. I would have the young Kopa Mawinsanka. Omawinsanka. What sort of Mawinsanka? Papa Familia Whoop. Familia Whoop. Familia Whoop. So who Familia? Next was yes, Mia. Now we are not here with that in some. One who about fun was yes, you. And to win one young back, I said today would have this already. Me for me, yes, Dabby, we are what person what do we have? And then what do we do? Caroline, I'll go, I put it for you. Caroline, don't know what is so much, maybe what? And sit out with a

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0: Tardigrades! 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As by I will restore you to healthy and heal your wounds. I declare healing over your body. I declare healing over your body and your mind. I declare healing. I declare the healing of God. I declare healing of God. I declare the healing of God. Every day I declare God's healing. A toa brabosu. Now what happened with Facebook? I declare the healing of God. We declare with a day uncoupon yarisa. Declare what I am wanting. And we need a word to me with fear. Declare to us what? We declare to our brothers. 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Now, what number you are doing? Nya yadi afani no mu. 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Nya yadi afani no mu. Nya yadi afani no mu. 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Nya yadi afani no mu. I declare God's healing. Now yadi aje wuni padu yade mum. 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I release the healing power of God. 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Ajuma na yawe no. Let the healing power of God. E wadi aya de samon wura ajuma no. 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Let the healing power of God. And locate wajuma na. E wo Jesus Christ ni. E wo Yesu ni.
1: Okay.
0: The healing power. The healing power. The healing power. I will be a yadisa. I will be a yadisa. I will be a yadisa. Yay. Jeremiah 30 verse number 17. 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Niya wasa yadi ayewudade. I will lead the healing power of God. Emre obi awadi aso. 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

group. It has never been a church. I said, I will give you back your health. I'll give back your health and heal your wounds, says the Lord. For you are called an outcast, Jerusalem, and for whom no one cares. But I will give back your health. I'll give back your health. I'll give back your health. Jeremiah 30, verses number 17. I will give back your health and heal your wounds. 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I would have said, Do a hoard in my mouth. 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Sau Kroya. Why are you more will be unfound your way? Yayumu, Nipabia dam found Yahweh. And I said, Yahweh, me bomb, Paya, me my water. And Radia was Saya, dear. Nenya Yayina Fribu, woman, and was sending me. Then I pray for you. And Radia were Wunumabo. One saw it, you may idea what? One saw it, you may idea why? One saw it, you may idea what? Linda, I already said what you may do. Every intention you are here for. I already said what you are here for. I already one said what you are here for. One said what you are here for. One said what you are here for. You need to start it. I already said what you are here for. I already said what you are here for. Let me put a prophetic name. I already said what you are here for. I will be one sour quantum. I will be one sour quantum.

0: I will give you back your health. I will give you back your health. Rose out, I pray for you. God. I will give back your health and heal your wounds. And we are the inside, we are the what? Once I was as a dear, once as a city, as I said, once I knew. Oh my God.
1: Oh God.
0: The bottle for me called Philippians chapter 4, verse number 9. Philippians 4, verse number 9. The provider of our needs is God. Philippians chapter 4, verses number 9. Philippians 4, verse 9.
2: Has been a thing, 92.9.
0: Yeah. Do you know? Philippians 4, verse number 19. Us and the same and the same God who takes care of me will supply all your needs from his glorious riches, which have been to us in the name of Jesus. So you will be our supply needs. The supplier of all needs is God. And answer Philippians chapter 4, verse number 19. I said, the same and the same God. One can yeah would be. I said, the same God. And the same God. Who takes care of me and supply all your needs. From his glorious riches. Yay. Abba. It's the same God. He will supply your needs. He's the supplier of needs. There will be a bit about your war. I really was so many who can say, what's your demo? Baba will be so a demon in tear. Or finish our catch. Hear me. The supplier of needs is God. Oh, that castle. And we be a punuma will be what, Papa? A brandy of you. Yes, you are being a woman, Kayas Abrantia. Then, maybe you are in the letter because you are young, you know. And then, why? And then, why are you not and it won't be the supply of me. Supply. Obedia wa one chacha there be any store. We be a shop. Kakra one what they have found your megum and so be a metal. God may you supply. And we any award to you, Everybody. Supply the anis. It will be a strong what you know. Say what town ya yedi. Say what town ya yeshe. Everybody. Supply our needs. Supply our needs. Supply our needs. Supply our needs. Supply our needs. supply our needs. Supply. Yeah. At the book of Deuteronomy 28, verse number 12. Ah. The book of Deuteronomy 28, verses number 12. As the Lord will send rain at the proper time from his rich treasure in the heavens, and bless all the work you do. Already. And then we'll be ashamed you marry. We're ashamed you marry.
1: As Papa, sometimes I feel like giving up.
0: We're ashamed you marry. We'll be in the store. As we'll be a man, we'll be turning. But I would have this immense here with San Reduma. Papa, you have a man, yeah. You will pay. Adia ya mi pamini mi sanu eduma. Kasa ya mi kaya ni emesu. 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When she asked what? We are in Kasim will be a commentonium. Mammy be to me where you're best, Sini, when you're a when you're a woman, Wobe Jai. 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But what Jai don't want to run, would you have wine? Make us yourself, Papa. You can't say you're made to do me. I'm a jay. I didn't hear. Yadia Dosu. Yadia, and why I'm telling you to me. I'm a jay. Me, I'm a jay. But I guess one could be a one and the banana by mama come to me. Yes, sir. Yay, we are one copy. We are one copy. But one call by a day. Ready more what? Papa, you are for me. What? The movie, the uncle Sigania will be uncanny. Anybody know? Your flower and uncle, your soldier. Ya set up say wo se ye we na jani awu ye but adia bibia beto mi ato we dia kasama wo so ye nyadi oh god hello he will supply he will bless the hands of your work ya wo de wo se ya chuma na wo ye no. I'm a mom pie, I'm a old Adema. I do my phone. I'm a mom here, I'm a mom for them. 0550922929. I want to pray for you. Send me a man some kind. I'm a shira with Sanu. 0550922929.

0: Good afternoon.
1: Good afternoon.
0: Good
1: evening, baby. How are you?
0: Mister,
1: how are you? My name is
0: Martha.
1: Martha, where
0: are you, my baby? Dad, I'm
1: on fruit. What's it? Fruit. Oh, fruit. I'm ready to pay what?
0: Amen.
1: Now, we should have one sandwich, Juma.
0: Amen.
1: Because we'll be a metobia, we'll be a sinner, and a corner. And they would have been yard of former water.
0: Amen.
1: They would have been sinner with sandwich, Juma.
0: Amen.
1: Oh, quack, what they would have been, they would have been. But there was a sweet yard of former me.
0: Amen.
1: God bless you. Yeah. The fruit here, what tongue, you say, what a bit before I couldn't water. There's someone with your question. So we'll be on Fred and Tobia. We'll be seeing that in Sakona. Hello, good afternoon.
2: Afternoon.
1: Oh, what is it?
2: You are doing.
1: Mammy, to you. Are we a day?
2: Yes, Pabua.
1: We are Pabua.
2: I
1: would have been sure with Sanu with Juma. What? I would have been sure with Sanu with Juma. What?
2: Amen.
1: There would have been Pajanins. Why?
2: Amen.
1: Yaudi ya tu nani mubiano wasuru wanshani diani mnyama mama.
2: Amen.
1: Ukwa sorry.
2: Ajo, kati yuko la shadi ma yeye kaka.
1: Oh, pasoro kwa wate.
2: Pajayo.
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2: Pajayo.
1: Ewa di shira upa. 0550922929. 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Only pantomime to me, sir, with Sandy. Hello, good afternoon.
3: Good afternoon, Ray.
1: What do you mean by your cousin?
3: My name is Lydia.
1: Mommy Lydia. Mommy Lydia, then are we here?
3: But your name is Tom Gary.
1: Gary. Mama, I would have done a good point, sir, with Sandy. To form a what?
3: Amen.
1: I would have done a customer. Why?
3: Amen.
1: When you talk for Nanka, where you ban water, what on Kotoku, Nanka, where be one gas, my bread, and then mean to me, Yajuma.
3: Amen.
1: I would have demanded them what?
3: Amen.
1: God bless you. Papa, when I was always sitting in San Wedua, who may be our sorrow, or the power in Sudan Su. Oh, money, Tiawa, the Mankume, but say, yeah, Domiame. Hello, good afternoon. Hello. Hello, good afternoon. Went to me and you know. I would have been a couple. Obey was sort of what's it on fancy? I open the windows of heaven and pour down my blessing. One okay. Not some kind. Good afternoon. Good afternoon.
4: Good afternoon.
1: Me watch your woody.
4: Me watch your film.
1: Who you are?
4: Me watch your driver.
1: Who you are driver? I would have show. So what?
4: Amen.
1: Na wonhyira wonsanu adwuma wote.
4: Amen.
1: Obi tumi twika no se ah, wo kaka ya me fe, na obi aye na doye. Awurade mra sa wo dom no mra wo so wote.
4: Amen.
1: No mo ho bai wo Yesu Kristo tene mo. God bless you. Yeah. Obi tumi hwe obi o se ah. Na wo ye ya me fe dodo. Je. Na wa you everyone how mo. Hello, good afternoon.
2: Afternoon,
1: Osefo. Udini baby okase fri papa.
2: Okay.
1: What should I do? Hello, good afternoon.
5: Good afternoon.
1: Me pacho udini baby yako sefri.
5: Me
1: pacho utondai.
5: Pacho provision store.
1: What provision store? Udini shira wunsanu eduma no nyato fuoma what? and no be ya be now the aya day would also the abuda de juma. Twin shrub in San Juma, what? God bless you. Yeah. Yeah, good idea. Yeah, good idea. Well, no one will sit up. Yeah. Now, we're not too dear. I'm ready, Uncle Postida in Sandwich. And then I'm not rooting walk. But in Sandwich, you man in a hook, and then a hooky canty. I'm ready, you boy, Osman. Hello, the radio, the mama.
6: Hello.
1: Good afternoon.
6: Afternoon,
1: Reverend. Nepacho, would you?
6: Josephine
1: from Nungwa.
6: Daddy.
1: Okay. Where are you?
6: If I show me Yahoo, me Juma.
1: Okay. Miss Sidabula, they say, we're slow in San Juma, what?
6: Amen.
1: Send your money power of Sano and Pem to me, what?
6: Amen.
1: We're slow in San Juma. Send your bayer, who's about to make your video, where would I do Juma? I'm ready, Sidabula. Why? God bless you. Yeah. We should have one son with you. I said, Mia would have the best son with you. I will open the windows of heaven and pour down my blessing. I'm ready now, Sawat. Hello, good afternoon.
7: Afternoon.
1: Who did it, baby? Okay, sir.
7: I'm Pastor Mini Grace. That's
1: a Grace, we're there now, yeah.
7: Na
1: pato meton fruit. 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
7: Amen.
1: God bless you. Yeah. 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What? Hello, good afternoon.
7: Good afternoon.
1: Me pa cho wudi ba bi akasa fri.
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1: 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God bless you. 0550922929 ne wo sira ni pansa ni adwuma ye wura de wono no ama ya dwene ni yansa ne de pamade ye de tawade ye madu do man kuma ne ba sai ye dom ya me. When should I be sad with you, Mamma? Oh, I want to me and you know for Jimmy. Yay, should I be sad with you, Mamma? Hello, good afternoon.
8: Good afternoon.
1: We did a baby or cousin.
8: I'm telling
1: Mamma, I would have been sad with San Wedjuma. We are tough for Mao. I would Jesus Christ in him.
8: Amen.
1: Okay. Hello, good afternoon. Oh, and to me and you know, me. Yay. Hello, good afternoon.
9: Good afternoon.
1: Good afternoon.
9: Good
1: afternoon. Good afternoon. Good afternoon. Good afternoon. Good
9: afternoon.
1: Good afternoon. Good afternoon. Good afternoon. Hello.
10: Hello.
1: Good afternoon.
10: Afternoon.
1: Nobody would need a baby or cause of
10: free.
1: Okay. I'm ready. I'm going to put you what?
10: Amen.
1: Now, which should I win San Wedjuma? What?
10: Amen.
1: One you nipa, any pa moon fast.
10: Amen.
1: And we are doing what you're in Sanchez.
10: Yes.
1: And to a young Sanchez.
10: Amen.
1: God bless you.
10: Amen.
1: Yay. So, make sure we San Wedjuma. I would have made sure I was sandwich. I would have made sure I was sandwich. Hello, good afternoon. Went to me and you know. If I just three calls in the media, you were sitting sandwich. You might know I would have. Hello, good afternoon.
11: Hello, afternoon. Dad.
1: Who did baby or cousin free?
11: That's why your friend is in Washington. Maybe I know, but the prayer family.
1: Oh, oh.
12: de bia no be the prayer be prayer madwuma be market ati ye o chia no se nipa ba ko minu be gina hapa me ton twice ankwala di bia gro
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1: 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Or no call. We are do same filling station one. The same filling station one. Yeah, Mimi Francis Tequia. But your friend, a queer Jemima. Adriana, dear, wouldn't be your papa. And you're ready, shut up in San Wedu. What? I'm ready, won't shut up in San Wedu. A queer Jemima. Ready, show in San Wedu. Or dog corny, HSA, and Kura did a hoina. Nedria and Inti and Nino, Ubia, and the doing view, we have it to do until we break down more year no money or more. Sister Quiet. Sister Quia, wouldn't him man be brave or year no more cause of Mundi do fear. I dare mammy, no, maybe I need your brosso. Inti, we are Michia, what? Now, ye are pired the mouse, Uradi, when show in San Wedu. 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

0: and then come my body and I will come from home.
1: Yo, I mean, shop with the
0: amen.
1: But the man that doesn't have a man, I'm not going to be that. And I make that just enough. God use ordinary people to do extraordinary things. Let me say, sir. If ordinary people are God use to do ordinary things, but if you didn't work on the extraordinary, God will never use you to do that extraordinary. Now, if you are planting, I'm going to get a sign. I'm going to get a sign. I'm going to get a sign. I'm going to get a sign. I'm going to get a
0: Correct.
1: And time you want to don't read the same quotation, none of the for God to love the other than Yamito Yenina for Opie and the Wojima. Now, what if I'm saying Yamito, a bed and Yamito, I saw the panel. I pay all the amount. I saw one column, you know. Now, your way of course, Kunyaka can say that we are on top of Kumbra, what is it on top of Kumbra? Bakubaya now candidate Yagro, Napa Kosuaba, not in any prepared the abatus to that we teach us no for Bukum, Ubeja with Yanago yet in any abrenidia man first. Because of the one no many abren.
0: Yeah.
1: And we are Mishrao,
0: and Shrouns,
1: or somehow the Abba,
0: and Shrouns, and Shrouns, and Shrouns, and Shrouns, 0550 922 929 0550 922 929. 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

0: Kesben, Kesben FM. 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And the only thing you have to do right now is say kumutim wate. 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What you say? 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Any coins that me any bank account back who because we are doing say bank account here back opening or so there are some bank account a yen mean kind of last time kura me di me near co boost as a music I say kuna da mean kai but yes here and so we don't put our eggs in one basket Mr. Men ya busia and Sunday would have been sure Abraham no or my Abraham fee ne jeffy nanka ne jahori a ho you now so o yini free ne jeffy. Emma and Tokwa Bao Nini Nuyan Temukura. Emma, a radical and say, and Tokwa Bass, they say, Unia Nafas, as in Intino. Would dear Pedauti, a poye, a toye, and a for dear Dawin, a mediato. 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Eighty, and a dream, Miss Low, James Aquino. Nahunuquan, and as they tell Uncle Fu, we saw Mukwanam come, I'm not a party TV, or Mukwan and Coy, and Tisanity, Unquan, I buy, may a woman be my back up, and you know my friend, and you'll be an old friend, and I'll be dear true. Questions I'll be dear and son of my good dear Chino. It's your penny, Yanis Aquino, never one minute, you know what? A radin shrow. And yea, is you. Sometimes you need to go hard on people because when you care for the end and as I was waiting here. About woman come out, Jimmy, to say, hey, what drew? My drew, now, Medicia Benny. I
1: saw Christiana.
0: Man, Christy, when I woe you be no?
1: I told you,
0: when I woe you be no?
1: I said, I'll be only one. I bet.
0: And I beca ya na wo won't mean where the name break up to you no need. Any come and then come by any dear uncle. Amen. Amen. Amen.
1: Amen.
0: Amen.
1: Amen. Amen. Amen. Amen. Amen. Amen. Amen. Amen. Amen. Amen. Amen. Amen. Amen. Amen. Amen. Amen. Amen. Amen. Amen. Amen. Amen. Amen. Amen. Amen. Amen. Amen. Amen. Amen. Amen. Amen. Amen. Amen. Amen. Amen. Amen. Amen. Amen. Amen. Amen. Amen. Amen. Amen. Amen. Amen. Amen. Amen. Amen. Amen. Amen. Amen. Amen. Amen. Amen. Amen. Amen. Amen. Amen. Amen. Amen. Amen. Amen. Amen. Amen. Amen. Amen. Amen. Amen. Amen. Amen. Amen. Amen. Amen. Amen. Amen. Amen. Amen. Amen. Amen. Amen. Amen. Amen. Amen. Amen. Amen. Amen. Amen. Amen. Amen. Amen. Amen.

0: Oh, too bad. yɛmfansi na yɛnsɔre so na yɛnkɔ yɛnkɔ adin I was say a dream outside the box and okay last person why
1: hello
0: ababo munkomo jimi so say eh yeah wadro oba ni beni kasa free
1: good evening
0: yes sir na me dey share beni
1: na me pacho abu me kupinya za for
0: Christo adom me ho odene na wa amso
1: eh ah and then have two program when you at pa
0: wow wow yeah na wa kwa sweti ne bacha na na o ka bibi mi tio oh ne network ana se ne credit enti mahena media si nyame ya dom na dom dom ye na soro nkunye ya be sa ba bi na ya be bua se de bua de bia na when I last person why
2: okay
0: mede je be ni ka se free
2: FM kasa
0: kwi de wena o se frozen
2: great
0: man crazy o yenin komo
2: amen
0: o amen ya fena ma fa ba amen
2: because maybe I can't be who me moment is him thinking
0: me
2: that was the power of
0: people their man ya min shira pa God bless you ti media si na media si no me jidi se ewurade ebe nam saa kwan we so ma onipa bia se de odwene fa no obehunu kwan a befa so a obedwene afa na bibia tumi akoyie e media si onso ko ne ba na e ba wo me fa we nka na me fensi na yenko hello ma jo na me di shebe ni e
2: pa
0: te ayo yenti wo ne ko me ba de na ka fa wo
2: and
0: now come on it, I am a Japan. I'm just I'm sure.
2: I'm sure.
0: 35
2: I'm
0: afraid the
2: number
0: now 9035 me last number 8
2: and then so
0: miss calls you mean okay 0035 yeah okay oh frame around 10:50 a.m.
2: yeah
0: okay I'm a point ne po an wasa for me why
2: but
0: okay but I say busu am the wasi na me number obi am fa say me number no mun kipi mun fa me number no because e be tu mri bia de e kon de e ku vinya nzafo me nene be ko baby enti on fa number no ah 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of next month. 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Mr. O, my God, you power for me to me, Hosua. I buy by Muana and Sacha Namadina Koto. I shall be our more channel. 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To Miss Row, your number name, Momo. 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If any say, not Zamanka, Timinka, I mean, Shano. But my number is 0553 580902 0553. My personal number, save you, Tron Captain Bu. Save a hunya meba. Save 0553 580902 0553 580902. Save it. 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No hu hia on. Si Captain G fa tofu o. Hwe. O ka se me hia siga on. Na so Captain G tofu o. Ni tofu o. Mo amo frere frere me ni age pa mo de mu save. 0553 580902 0553 580902. Em frere o frere me ntumi mfantino. 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The personal number no no atia se Mamma finding a moon saving, would a moon saving to a moon saving to because of bedroom Rivia and I don't know about the pudding 0553 580902. About your one for the baby, once any moment. Why, when shall die, Hunum Mobile? Na when shall die, Gazoo, Captain Maseno Kakraje 0553 Nipper Fremet Dawson 0553 580902 0553 580902. 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abo aw the number ni biem 0553 580902. Me ni adofo obi antem wanze ni bo 0553 580902. Save Captain Bio. Why I ni a Captain Bio. I say Captain Smart Agile Radio ntino menko na me ye Captain Amo Radio so say Captain Bio fake Captain na yetre yeah, trim me, Captain Smart, and a Captain Smith on Wawu. Oh, last, I'm say this year, yeah, this year, no, we see, no, this year, yeah, this year, Captain, oh, this year, no war, a number one, a cry for me, this year, this year. I know they were free, me, many Captain Smart, and a captain, and on also, was a politician, tis a zeno. Wajaya radio ntimi nkwa na maya captain. 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Yeah. 17 will be a mammy, 100 is a Kamanya 7,000. What's it? 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Bone jingle 7 o'clock. Bone jingle 7 o'clock. Captain. Captain Bio. Captain Bio na wo wahi. Wo wahi. No one for me to save number to win your part. Number near 0553 580902. Who send moments so I made it to me send me nipa better 10 be no be to be a mammy. I'll be able to gonna be me. Why me the dead? Today we have for your pong. That boo to us so at the music zone at 12. So be number in winning me save. I'm here on my 26th of this month, next month, 26th of next month, September, I'm here to show. Last year, I'm here to orphanage home. 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God bless you and thank you so much for being part of the show. I'm coming back tomorrow to ochina there eya man Tuesday Fridays no mu amo ni kunu eni yire no ye konati bi mamo mamutumi nya bi pa Eradi kan ya kro bibia ba yire. 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Radin Sharper, Radin come be crabby at home. And Erica, God bless you so much, my dear. 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

0: 1, 2, 1, 2, 1, 2, 1, 2. Come on. 1, 2, 1, 2, 1, 2, 1, 2. And I 13th of August 2026. Epa cho baby a wuxe bia. Obia na utika mu. Free Accra woko outside, e woko outside Accra. Ana se o ba Accra. Na is one. Epa cho. What to say ye bo bo bo nyu mo radio no so. 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Na a branch e men e ka se. 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E show men. 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You know, hey, 10 p.m. to 12 a.m. Hey, sure, I just say, where artists now will bar. Unyambasu, why a superstar? Oh, yeah. Get him in the air. Get him in the crowd for my bar, just say. You see, I want the record labels. A beer to two coin, a be more than the A-list artist. Oh, yeah. Again, we got what we tear show now. Someone making you say, oh, yeah. DJ na double doing grand and oh, yeah. On grand and new. Baby, da. Pepper chop. Auntie, baby, I wish you be a. Many of you need free Kesman 92.9. Executive producer, your friend, Mr. Kujo Prakodanka, Kopra, Koku, Deputy, Koku, Nikojo, Koku, on any executive producer, departure technicians on duty, Mr. Amos Lie, head of technician, supported by Danny, aka Mejo Girl, Open Tokapa, Aaron. And then guys, big ups and come on, BBR. Yehoa. Me patro, me amika say, me amika drama no more, hey. Me amika tobo tobo wa, hey. Your friend me, DJ Nats Bubu. Obey to my friend me, the stubborn DJ. For chain Friday. Every Friday, Sunday, a boy, right weekend, one hour. And man, friend me,
1: Ranat, Matthew, Ranat, Revue.
0: Yehoa. Yes, a money bookie, Miss. That sugar mom is no.
2: Baby, where are you? Baby, can I come and pick her up? Baby, I've missed you. Baby, come and let me massage you. Baby, I've missed you. Baby, I've missed something. Baby, come home. Grandma and sugar. 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A human name, they say. Hey.
0: And see, heavy, you're a cobini. You're ready. Kepini. And to share heavy, you're a cobini. Ha ha. 13 after 10. 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We are up and coming artists. What bonyuma share there? 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I didn't see.

Savana, me pacho, DJ na dubu ni midi. 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Oh yeah, obi fa chire na oba guy say obua bra obua. Right, we nye DJ na dubu number. Nkrofo jiska, mini DJ na dubu no, on with the boom nkrofo. Chale, o pese mu ye proper promo Kesben 92.9. I am on contact the right person. Dan say you do obi picture send me. Why say? Oh. I am never more bombo. Oh, Benny, then. I ain't riding Savior.

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Patro, and Anna Dre. You are a superstar, you are. As here, we are a superstar. We are in part one. As here, we be ready. We see DJ na Bubu, and our transport. And here, we are not Dubian in here. That's our guy. Now, our guy. Oh, when him Chrome, yeah, Ocean Road Manager. So I'm here. Our guy. Guys, you see that? I didn't. That's a million. No, me drop him. Mumu na mama. Physical, so I'm drop him on your camera. And I'm watching. Watching my brother. Nice one. I didn't see me. Me bassi see ya. Enche biya me ne ne be shasi. Fe boni diya chiro.

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